0: it comes out to Toni Kroos. Kroos with a shot, and they're back in it, Real Madrid at 2-1. Toni Kroos.
1: The name Toni Kroos occupies a prestigious place in the illustrious history of Real Madrid.
0: Square to Kroos, who drives a typical Toni Kroos finish. That is sheer quality from the German.
1: Sporting the number 8 shirt for 10 seasons, the German gained the respect and admiration of everyone across Europe, thanks to his legendary talent, elegance and commitment. Alongside Luka Modric and Casemiro, Kroos formed one of the best midfields in the history of the game.

0: His transfer to Real Madrid was confirmed in July of 2014. The midfielder would eventually become the seventh foreigner with most appearances for the club. With five Champions Leagues and four La Liga titles to his name, fans and media alike labelled him as the greatest German footballer in the club's history. Kroos has always stood out as a master creator and for being the brains behind the inception of a move which, on numerous occasions, ended up being a goal for Madrid.
1: Cuts it back for Ronaldo!
0: He provided 70 assists in La Liga throughout his career.
2: Kroos returning it. Vinicius in the area. Can he make the right choice?
0: Three of them came against Barcelona, including a key one in the 2019-20 season, which opened the scoring in a vital title encounter. And he wasn't only a creator. When the ball fell to Kroos on the edge of the area, it spelled trouble for the opposition.
2: Space for the German, drives one in! What a goal! What a goal from Toni Kroos off the underside of the crossbar!
0: In La Liga alone, the German faced Barcelona 19 times, winning on 9 occasions and even scoring at the Alfredo Di Stefano during the now distant pandemic.
2: Kroos takes the deflection and it's 2-0 to Real Madrid.
0: His career at the Bernabeu, his mastery dictating play and his countless trophies throughout the 10 seasons in which he was a regular starter for Real Madrid have made Kroos a legend of world football and, of course, a legend of El Clásico.

0: Senegal. Born to a very great match today, dominant performance against debutant Cape Verde. Just how are you feeling after that performance as a team and getting this Player of the Match accolade?
1: I'm super proud of the team. We know we have to still step up for the next games because the goal is to go for gold, but I'm super proud right now, even for myself and of the team, of course. Thank you so much.
2: Thank you. Thank you to my team. Thank okay. you to my mother. Thank you to my dad.
3: Stay for the stay digital.
0: For digital. Wait.
3: Pictures.

Here, we're known for our sense of service. It's all about finding ways to support you. Day after day, doing everything we can to be useful and providing energy in all its forms. Everywhere, every time, all across the continent.

0: suppose we should start at the beginning.
1: Someone at this law firm covered up the truth. So I'm going to secretly expose the criminal.
2: But things aren't always as black and white as they seem.
3: Who the hell are you, Madeline Matlock?
4: The truth is coming out.
1: I know Julian took the document. It showed that Will Brexa knew they were fueling an epidemic.
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7: When we send our research to the Times, you know your friendship is over, right?
1: I'll go public, and Senior will feed you and Julian to the wolves.
5: You come forward now, you're just a crazy old lady with no evidence.
1: Here we go.
8: 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El Jumu'ah. على BN Series 1.

0: memories. It's like a movie. We can play it over and over to revisit all those times we did have together.
1: Come on!
0: All the talks, all the laughs, all the hugs.
2: Not the same, though, as a real hug.
0: No. It's not the same. I'm 65 years old. I have a very small window to feed this. Mine is not a family designed to withstand tragedy.
3: The worry is what you do next.
4: The Madison, الثلاثاء, على BN Series 1.
5: There'll be a battle in about a year's time at a place called King's Mountain. Says I die. War is coming.
0: Please, don't go.
5: The only way to protect you and everyone I love is to fade. If I'm dead, you should all go back.
0: This is my home.

0: day doing everything we can to be useful and providing energy in all its forms. Everywhere, every time, all across the continent.
1: Да, так, правильно, точно.